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PD, Lenny Kravitz, Rise Against back there. And the boss man is at it again. That's right, Larry's Excellent Adventure is back. 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I hear it's nice out there. 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All the details are right there at 98KUPD.com. I'm almost out of here. I wanted to get on this tune. Eva Under Fire has a new album coming out July 10th. This one's going to be a good album. You're going to love it. I'm going to play the first track off of it. It's with Maria Brink from In This Moment. Pretty awesome. Called Villainous. It's 98 KUPD. First again with your new rock.

0: The Smashing Pumpkins on the Big Red Radio 98 KUPD. It goes out to Riley and Braden tuning in. Nice to hear from you guys. And of course, Mariah, thank you for your help. And I'm done, man. I've successfully completed another shift without being escorted from the building, so I'm going to leave. I got all kinds of great rock programmed for you all night long as I head home, avoiding the same responsibilities that you've been avoiding all day. I hope you have a great Saturday night. I'll see you tomorrow at 11 a.m. See ya! This is real rock.
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0: Hey, this is Larry McFeely, and I drove a beautiful Toyota Land Cruiser to Yuma, Arizona for Larry's Excellent Adventure. And I know you're already saying, Larry, of all places, why Yuma? One word, COFA. 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

0: 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I am so in.
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6: 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Let the bodies hit the floor. 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

hot pursuit and fiery auto crashes. Some will die in hot pursuit while sifting through my ashes. Some will fall in love with life and drink it from a fountain that is pouring like an avalanche coming down the mountain.

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It's about to go down. 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

0: 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A confirmation text validating the entry into the sweepstakes will follow. Each text message sent to or received by a service subscriber of any wireless carrier may incur standard text messaging charges. Unless otherwise indicated, there is a limit of one entry per contest per person and one winner per household. Webcasts are on a delayed basis, which may affect a webcast listener's ability to participate in any contest. Station will not accept collect calls. Station is not responsible for problems accessing the station website and social media pages, problems sending a text, telephone line unavailability, busy signals, operator interference, and technical or atmospheric conditions that disrupt the completion of an entry or phone call. The criteria and process for selecting winners, the number of winners, the specific prizes to be awarded, and the values of prizes will typically be stated on our website. This information may be periodically included in on-air promotions and on our respective social media pages. Unless otherwise stated, winners will be notified by email or phone. Odds of winning will be dependent upon the number of eligible entries received. The winner is responsible for all income taxes due as a result of accepting a prize. An IRS Form 1099 may be submitted to applicable taxing authorities. Unless otherwise stated, each winner must claim the prize in person. The prize must be claimed at the 98KUPD studios during normal business hours within 30 days from the day the prize is won. Failure to meet this deadline shall be deemed forfeiture of the right to claim the prize. Individuals must be 18 years or older at the time of entry and be legal residents of Arizona to be eligible to participate in 98KUPD contests unless otherwise specified. Winners may only win one prize within a 30-day period. Contest deadlines will be typically stated on the station website and may be periodically included in on-air promotions. By participating in any 98KUPD contest, you agree to fully release and identify Hubbard Radio Phoenix LLC, Hubbard Radio LLC, and any contest sponsors from all liability. 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
1: It's John Holmberg here, shilling away from a friend's at A1 Garage Doors. You know what I just realized? You don't notice how bad your garage door sounds till it doesn't make that sound anymore. I had a guy from A1 Garage Doors come out and do some maintenance on my garage doors because the openers were getting really loud, creaking, grinding, kind of roaring. It sounded like somebody was trying to start a lawnmower in the garage every day, and I just sort of accepted it. I thought garages are loud. Nope. Turns out mine just needed some attention. A1 came out, tuned everything up, adjusted the system, took care of the maintenance, and the difference is unbelievable. Smooth, quiet. It opens the way it's supposed to. I honestly didn't realize how much unnecessary noise it was making. And that's what I love about A1. They didn't just show up because something was broken. They want to help you prevent big, expensive problems before they occur. And if something is broken, they'll get it done right the first time. And guess what? If you're not happy with that, they're going to make it right. That's why they are A1 from day one. And if your garage door sounds like it's losing a fight every morning, get it checked out. Go to A1Garage.com because remember, your garage door is the smile of your home.
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Just a quick draw. Holding it down till 3 p.m. today. Only 97 degrees. 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

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And don't forget the big boss man. Larry's Excellent Adventure is...

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You know, we've been around over 45 years, rocking the Valley of the Sun. 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

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Even some tools from Milwaukee Tools. I want to win that thing so bad, but I can't. So I want you to win it. Let's make sure you wake up early, 8 a.m. Listen to the Morning Sickness. 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Text it in. 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Let's do it with new Evanescence. 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

0: Metallica on the Big Red Radio, 98 KUPD. Metallica, the first metal band to ever headline the Sphere in Las Vegas with a special residency beginning in October. 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Lots and lots of summertime shows, including the biggest party of them all, U-Fest 2026. Godsmack, Stone Temple Pilots, and Dorothy. More to be announced. 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

0: that. 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

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I got some Disturbed coming up. Toadies. Some old Metallica right now. New rock from Ice Nine Kills. 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

0: Korn on the Big Red Radio, 98KUPD. Toadie's back there, Disturbed, and new rock from Ice Nine Kills. And I'm Jeff McGraw, getting out of here. Mr. Sean Knight stepping on in till 7. Make sure you stick it here. Of course, at 7, you got Go Punk Yourself with all the greatest punk you never get to hear on the radio. And at 9, Into the Pit, heaviest music anywhere. You guys have a great week. I'll talk at you next week, and see ya! 98KUPD,
1: 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It's John Holmberg here from The Morning Sickness to tell you about LifeChangerLoan.com. 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

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Sean Knight hanging out with you. Good afternoon. Man, tons of stuff going on here at the radio station. We'll get into all of that later today. But why don't we kick things off with the brand new one from Beartooth? These guys are going to be coming to town in December with Magnolia Park. Their new album, Pure Ecstasy, comes out August 28th. And this is the first track from it. It's called Free. It's 98 KUPD. Got the

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Arizona's Real Rock 98KUPD. So the new Supergirl coming out on June 26th. There is a new collectible chicken bucket from KFC coming out alongside that. And Scary Movie, that's out now, the new one. They've got new popcorn containers for that, shaped like bongs. And they've even got the little attachments, which holds butter. Yeah, pretty cool stuff. So be on the lookout for those.

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And then play it till you like it. Play it till you like it. Play it till you like it. 98.3.

0: That is brand new rock from Five Finger Death Punch. It's called Eye of the Storm. It is the Big Red Radio, 98 KUPD. They're going to be coming to town with Eva Under Fire Thursday, September 24th at Talking Stick Resort Amphitheater. One of the many shows you will find on the Core Institute concert calendar over at 98kupd.com. Tons and tons of shows coming through the valley. Man, we've got some good ones, too. Killswitch Engage is coming to town. We've got Evanescence coming. Story of the Year, they just got announced. Pretty Reckless will be here. Motionless in White, Shinedown, Avenged Sevenfold, Black Veil Brides. Of course, U-Fest with Godsmack, Stone Temple Pilots, and Dorothy. Seven Dust and Theory of a Dead Man. We've got Bill Murray coming. We've got Hailstorm. We've got Breaking Benjamin. We've got Stain. We've got Weezer. We've got AFI, Smashing Pumpkins. We've got Alter Bridge, 3 Days Grace, Beartooth. 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I could just sit here and read you every single show coming to town, but it's going to take way too long. 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

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Jack in the Box and Hot Ones have teamed up for a new spicy munchie meal. They've got a sriracha curly fried burger and a chicken tater melt. Also, they have what they call the last dab. It's an Apollo pepper sauce. And I didn't know about Apollo peppers. This is the first time I heard about this, so I had to look it up. It is a cross between a Carolina Reaper and a Pepper X. Yeah, these things are hot as you know what. So if you're into the spicy, check it out. Jack in the Box. It's Tool, Schism, 98 KUPD.

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We were.

0: 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Then, June 19th, five finalists getting drawn to win a four-pack of passes for the Diamondbacks taking on the Giants on June 30th. And they're also going to compete in that live in-studio performance for the grand prize. Now, check this out. 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Vandal Vodka, giving you that Yeti Tundra 45 hard cooler plus a $100 gift card. And Game Day Men's Health in Gilbert's going to be giving you a $500 gift card for them as well. So let's talk a little bit about this Milwaukee Tools prize pack. 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